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0: Yo, shout out to DJ Wills. I think he's outdoing himself this time. A remix of the Cupid song. DJ Wills. Good one, right? It's the Rhythm 93.7. Quick one. Kobanachi first is in the news, but not his new song. I'm not going to talk about his new song, though. I'm just going to talk about how he says the APC is pampering him because they give him a new car. I said, the APC is pampering me. They gave me a new car after my loss. But I thought he said he never lost. He never contested in any election. Anyway, Nigerian socialite and businessman Kobanachi Praise has shared reactions online after revealing that he was gifted a brand new car following his recent election loss. So speaking during a live stream hosted by Pella, Kobanachi Praise said, despite the criticism for many people, members of the APC have continued to support and encourage me. According to him, one of the party chairmen personally reached out to check on him after the election and informed him that a new car had been bought by him for consolation. So to the people insulting me, APC is pampering me and the party is working to my favor, he said during the live stream. But my question is, was this really what you went in for? For them to pamper you? I thought you wanted to serve the people. Alright? That's it. So that's how, you know, Kobanachi Priest actually feels right now. Another person, so talking about Pella, right? Pella is also putting his ladies to cobble when it comes to the whole Frank Adoho and the wife's issue and GK, the triangle relationship. And he says, hey, look, man, he doesn't really appreciate the fact that, you know, Frank Adoho is pulling out his relationship, alright? It's not like the way it's going right now, because this same Frank Adoho advised him a couple of months back, you should take his relationship offline, you shouldn't put his relationship online and all of that, and now look at what he's doing, his relationship is online. I'm like, Pella, you need to understand something, he didn't put his relationship off. The relationship is not online, it is the saga after the relationship that it's online. Those are two different things right now. But anyway, Lagos, we still up. So, Wike to Pastor Javi Lake takes over stands even if God comes down. Wike says, even though if God comes down, the Javi Lake takeover will definitely hold. That's some news things actually happening right now. If you need to put your axes. All right, some more news coming your way after this break. I'll be right back.
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2: Early was 9:55. I need to bounce. I need to bounce. But in the meantime, please, let's take it easy real quick. I brought you news earlier of me losing a husband, and a lot of people has been talking, right? I mean, we just had that same conversation in the studio, like, hey, look, we never knew this guy. But the thing is, some of you have always known all the while that Niola could be married. And I've also hinted here that Niola could be married for all we know, and she kept it very private. You're getting, right? So she's lost her husband, and somebody on X just tweeted, that mean, 10-9, he says, how did you keep your husband private for over 13 years and update him us after his death? You didn't want pictures to be... I mean, this is when you clearly lack some brain cells when it comes to this type of conversation. Because I mean, like I said, if you've never lost a loved one before, you might never really understand what privacy is all about. And as I said, it's because of people like this, she probably kept it private all this while. And you coming out, I mean, this is your thoughts you actually have in your mind, and you just let it go. And you just let it go. Like somebody told me once, he said, why do people die and in less than 10 minutes they move the person to the mortuary? But don't you believe in miracles? Then why don't you leave the person? Maybe what the person is going to heaven, going to only one angel, say, no, it's not yet your turn. Go back. I mean, imagine saying this to someone who just lost his husband or wife. So why don't you go and bury the person quickly? So I know this is... That's why I don't know. He needs to buy himself some brain cells so he can understand what's going on. Anyways, that's my time. I'm off. Tomorrow will be another day, so we can actually talk some more from the 6 o'clock hour to the 10 o'clock hour. The best hours of your life on radio. My name is Sugar. Got my name, Michael C. See you all tomorrow. Follow me up next at Sugar of Lagos, S-H-U-G-A of Lagos. Good morning.

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0: troca, lurim staigo. Boys no fly like a Diablo. I'm on no time, come along Monaco. Do it in the out, I ain't seen me
1: though. Yo, I'm
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0: And the time is 1 minute past 11, or 2 minutes now past 11 a.m. My name is Vera Chuku, your baby girl for life. And yes, this show is called What's Hot. We talk about all the trending stories on social media. We bring you the tea, the main tea going on within and outside the country. As long as it is trending, we talk about it on this show. My name is Vera once again, and I'm with my colleagues, my wonderful, beautiful colleagues that will join me in the conversation this morning. Hi, Praise Abata.
1: Praise Abata in the building. Oble, oble, oh yeah, bring one bottle, DJ. Give me the beats. Hi, guys. Welcome to What's Hot. Thank God it's Wednesday. We can wear one sweet now from Wednesday. You go, no, my name is Praise Obata. And our lead presenter, Vera, is looking so stunning in orange. Orange is a new black.
0: Let Praise not whine you. If you see her, she's blowing us away. Oh, hey, God. She looks expensive.
1: Thank you, Vera.
2: All right, guys. Good morning and welcome to the show. My name is Eniola Adekunle. This is Eniola. What's Hot. You know how we do it here. So stay tuned with us.
3: Is it me or is it that Eniola is cold?
1: I think it's the weather.
2: The weather is just
0: And you're learning to snuggle up.
1: Praise. Yes, IG. I know say you go call for
3: praise.
1: The word.
3: Tell me, what is the difference between you, your intro, and Odumodu Black's intro?
1: Are you okay? How dare you disrespect me with Odumodu? Odumodu, I saw Raz.
0: What is going on?
1: I'm a lady, please, IJ.
0: IJ, introduce yourself.
1: I'm going to introduce yourself.
3: Hello, Lagos. It's Ijoba Child here. And it's What's Hot, of course. Praise came in hot, so I guess we'll be following her to be hot with our po.
1: Yes, so
3: I had my headphones on and she started me with the whole po
1: police. Yes. Oh yeah. What do you
3: have? Oh my God.
1: What do you have for us?
0: You are stunned. Give us trending stories, Joe.
3: Oh, okay. Unfortunately, I'm going to have to start on a very sad note.
1: Uh-oh.
3: This one is really sad. I don't know if you guys remember that story sometime in 2020 where this lady, she was engaged to get married like in a week's time, and she went to work. Unfortunately, on her way to work, she got into an accident and she passed away.
0: Oh my God.
3: So now, it's been 2020 till 2026. Her fiance, who was alive to mourn her, and according to stories, they said this guy has been in.
1: We're done. And I'll put that on air. We're done. They know themselves. Anyway,
0: oh my God.
3: So, according to stories, they said the husband, the to be that was left behind, was mourning so badly that it took families, friends trying to get him back to a better mental state, but obviously the guy just couldn't handle it. He's tried to attempt suicide more than 10 times. He didn't succeed. People always came to save him, but unfortunately, this one last trial, he took this pesticide sniper.
0: Oh my God.
3: And then he died. Now, he died at the age of 46. He left behind his child. He had a child before he wanted to get married to this lady.
0: Oh my God.
3: So everybody's like, this is very, very sad that he just couldn't pull through from that whole trauma and sadness and heartbreak and grief. And it just goes to show how much human beings could derail when it comes to things that hurt them so much. Their emotions are all over the place, and people can only try, family can only try, but it would take you as a person to decide that, okay,
0: yes,
3: I think I need to snap out of this. And it's just so bad that even the life of his child couldn't hold him down to like say, okay, at least I have something to live for, something to look forward to continue to struggle and strive. And according to the story, they said that the fiancé that died wasn't supposed to be on duty that day. That it was just a random call from work. Oh, can you just help us cover this shift? Someone needs ice cream, because she worked at one of those popular ice cream places. So she had to like, okay, let her quickly go do it. And it was said that the guy dropped her off at the junction where she was supposed to get a vehicle to her workplace. And unfortunately, she met an accident on her way and she died. So the trailer dragged her on the road for a bit after hitting her. And then she lost her life. And this is someone who was preparing to get married. And she died leaving behind her husband-to-be and the child. And the man just couldn't snap out of the whole heartbreak thing. When I read the story, I'm like, to what end is this life?
2: That's horrifying.
0: Yes,
2: I can't even imagine. I can't imagine. I don't know the pain that person is going through. The closest thing I experienced The closest thing to that was my partner getting into an accident that almost claimed his life. Fortunately, he did not die. But I could, that moment, it felt like, oh my God, is this how people just die? Like, this person, I saw this person on Saturday. What do you mean on Sunday? Yes. This person got into an accident. So now imagine cases where their partners don't even get to tell the story that, after all, their partner was able to, like, survive this terrible thing that happened. So I really can't imagine. And I don't even have the words for it, honestly.
0: No, this story is so sad. To think that she was on her way to work and she died.
3: She wasn't even supposed to be on work at work.
0: Yeah, but, you know, sometimes these things happen. And then, you know, I don't know. Did this happen in Nigeria?
3: Hello. Vera just come from London this morning.
0: No.
3: The guy's name.
0: He said in this part of the world.
2: He said he dropped her to take a bike.
3: Yes. I mean, Fina's sister just literally died. Was it not yesterday?
0: Exactly. So, what I'm trying to say is the fact that mental health is so underrated in Nigeria. Because there are some things you will hear, and even without knowing the full story, you just know the part of the world that happened. There are some stories that are peculiar to Africa, to Nigeria in particular. Like, avoidable deaths are no longer avoidable because people can drive any as they like. I traveled to Edo State the other day. Those people, they drive worse than Agbero's in Lagos. Like, literally, I thought that Lagos was worse, but when I traveled, I'm like, that is why a lot of Nigerians will leave Nigeria and they will never pass driving tests. Mm. I feel so sad, honestly.
1: See, honestly, when I saw the news at first, I know it's a sad news, but what came to my mind was, this man is a real lover. Because what do you mean that you lost your wife?
0: Mental health
1: and
0: problem.
1: You're like, I'm going to follow her, you know, to go where she's going. And imagine, this was not even his first attempt, though. He had been trying, unlike the average Nigerian man, that they'll lose their wife one month, they don't already marry, right? Now let us not talk about the single angle to this. Like my colleagues have already said, the mental health struggles in this country is so real, and I feel like it's so overlooked. You know, we just say, how you go get mental health problem? We black man now white people, they commit suicide. Now white people get all this problem. We're importing these problems, but we now invalidate our own experiences. It's not just mental health issues, it's not just limited to white people. Black people, it's not something that has prioritized to say, that they'll be able to, you know, be there for people. I mean, there's a lot of things that we go through in this country. Why won't we deal with mental health? Pain, not security. Because you're not physically tired, then it's nothing. But I think that now that we're seeing more people commit suicide, it shouldn't be so. And I know that suicide is something that has not been hacked, even in westernized countries. They still commit suicide. But at least there are therapies. There are still, you know, health numbers that you can call, hotlines that you can call to say, please, I need to speak to somebody.
0: Yeah.
1: But in Nigeria, we do not have these things. And we need to put these things in place so that less people will commit suicide. And honestly, rest in peace to this man. And I mean, finally, I know he'll be at peace because, I mean, he went to go and see his wife. He couldn't live without her, literally. Right. And I just feel so sad for this child that they left behind. Yes. Because now this innocent child, now we know they inside their love matter. It just feels as if, my father was being selfish. Because, I mean, what do you mean that due to unfortunate situations, I lost my mom? It's not to be there for me. Literally, this world is wicked. I needed a guidance because, I do not have maternal love anymore. It's not supposed to be there for me. You were not there for me. So I really hope that this child gets healing and this child does not feel betrayed, because this is a very big betrayal. But still, suicide is not something that we can now blame him for. We don't know his mental states. And honestly, they really did try for him. I mean, the family members
3: did.
1: But it seems like it wasn't enough, because for him to still kill himself, then it wasn't enough.
0: I mean, he needed access to a professional. And that brings me to some of the arguments that people would have concerning what Praise said as regarding, you know, not having mental health therapists or experts in Nigeria to really reach out to. The argument would be that there are places, but then are these places accessible? Can people really afford it? You would think about your 3 months salary for one session in some therapist organization, and you're like, wow, is this what you have to go through as a Nigerian? On several occasions, I've told us how I met a UKOPA, and she was like, I beg, I'm not your therapy session, I want to attend. When I told her, she's like, okay, make everybody just a pick on come for roads, they go, because it's freaking expensive. This thing things should be accessible. To think that this man had people, but he didn't have anybody that was professional enough to reach him at the level where he needed to be reached.
1: Let me tell you something there. These things are actually quite accessible and they are quite affordable. It's just that a lot of people do not know. That's exactly. Number one. There's so much exposure.

0: situation, number one. Then number two, a lot of people are now ignorant. They feel like when you talk about mental health, you must be mad on the road first. So as long as you're not on the road, as long as you're not naked, as long as you're like, you don't have dress that is so dirty, you don't look unkempt, everything in their mind is like everybody goes through something, so you just kick it up. I mean, it's not that bad until they've seen your case that you're a madman on the road, literally. That's when they believe. And it's not so, because I remember, you know, wanting to go for a diagnosis of something, and you know, somebody that I trust kept on telling me that, what will people say, that you want to go to this psychiatric hospital. I said that is even where I even need to go, right? Because now there are a lot of we talk about ADHD, we talk about autism. When you want to get treatment, these are the hospitals you go to. This Yaba left that we laugh, I say, ha, you don't mind, go to Yaba left. That is where you get treatment from. You do not go to the regular hospital, because there is no ADHD specialist there. There's no autism specialist there. It is in that Yaba left that people demonize, that people are ignorant about, saying that, oh, you must be mad to go to Yaba left. That's where you will see them. That's where you will see the professionals. And that's why I said it is accessible. It's even quite affordable, but people do not have this knowledge. They feel like, oh, whatever is not, if you're not mad, then it's not that bad. Oh, you're just overreacting. Oh, you're being Gen Z. You're lazy. So that one, now we have to create more awareness for this mental health issue, so that people can recognize these things and not wait till when they literally run mad and lose their mind and they're on the streets. They can seek help even when it has not gotten to that stage. I rest my
1: head. I think I agree with you, because I've personally never been to Yaba left, but though I've been to private therapy sessions that I know that are freaking expensive, and the average Nigerian, you have to think twice before attending such therapy sessions.
0: Yeah.
1: So if they have therapists in Yaba left, and you know, they are quite affordable and accessible, like Praise have said, it makes sense. So, but that's why we have this show. Please, you guys, let's know what you also think on our social media handle. Just type What's Hot on Instagram and you'll be able to reach us.
2: All right, let's move on to the next conversation.
1: I just like that.
2: I already said my take. There is absolutely nothing I can say to console. I mean, the deed is done already. Yeah. So there is nothing to bring back the partner that lost their lives. All right, 100%. So this is also a very, very heartbreaking story, actually. So a woman has come out to cry out that she lost her 3 children after a careless driver ran into the shop and killed them on May 15, 2026, while reportedly teaching his girlfriend how to drive at night around 8 p.m. That's very crazy. So according to her, she actually recounted what happened. She said she was already trying to close for the day and all that, and you know, this very, very careless man, he was teaching his girlfriend. So the girlfriend was actually the one driving, and she ran into the shop, and reportedly this man immediately came out, tried to get into the driver's seat to drive off, but she held him back and was screaming, and that was what got the attention of people around. So now what is now making it sad is the fact that the Nigerian police force are trying to sweep this case under the rug. They don't want to do anything about it. They don't want to prosecute this man, because maybe he has money, or maybe the girlfriend has money, or maybe they both are rich and have been able to bribe their way. So the Nigeria police don't want to do anything. That every day, you know, to wake up to cook and bake. Now every time my alarm has no child beside that, so

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1: You more harm than good, because that's right. What some people think. If I'm not involved, I won't be heartbroken. If I'm not involved, my heart will not be broken. I'll know that at least I didn't waste my time to vote. And I was saying it on TV earlier this morning that even as a child, what I grew up thinking was that your votes don't actually count, because that was what the adults around me, yes, that was what they were saying. That was what they were always saying. I've seen my dad's voters card before. That, how does the electoral process go? How do you vote? And was like, oh, he's not even voting. He just had to collect the voters' ID because of official reasons and all that. And I was like, okay, maybe that's how everything works. So it was growing up and, you know, lamenting. And you see people actually come out to say that you guys just lament. If you are not actually taking action, then there is nothing that is going to ever change. And exactly. I had a conversation with my sister that works with, like, she is a temporary worker for INEC, not full time. So most times when all this electoral process are going on, she always works with them. And she said, no matter what, we are just hypocritical in this sense, because these people that we criticize that are always getting into power, we see how they mobilize people. Mm-hmm. You see that if your votes don't actually count, I don't think they will be going to the extent of rallying their people up, sharing a lot of palliatives, buying their votes, telling them they're going to give them money, exactly, this, that, just so they can come and vote for them. So these people actually do the work of rallying people up to actually come and vote. And because a lot of these people too, it's what they are giving them that is actually motivating them to go and vote, they will end up voting for them. So, but you sit in the corner of your house saying, oh, Nigeria is this, Nigeria is that, Nigeria is so bad, I'm so tired of the country. But you are not actually taking any step. We have been ranting on social media, go and get your voters card, make sure you vote. We have a public figure coming out to say, oh, he has given up, he has never even voted, and he does not plan to vote. This is not the kind of message you should be sending to people. Yes. The message you should be sending to people is that no matter what, still make sure you exercise your civil rights. Some people died for you to get that opportunity to actually exercise your civil rights. So go ahead, vote for your candidates. Don't sit down in the corner of your houses at your comfort zone and be lamenting that Nigeria is bad, Nigeria is this. Exercise your civil right, then you can come and talk.
2: Please, I want to say something.
3: What is it called? His political party shouldn't even be our business, because unfortunately for him, maybe we should call Igwe to organize what's it called, award for him.
2: Yes,
3: because okay, those that will say, oh, he's a public figure, and because he said he will not vote, I will not vote. Mind you, he has money.
2: Exactly.
3: If Nigeria tie him, he will leave out Nigeria and travel abroad.
2: Uh-huh.
3: So all this one is saying, it doesn't really concern us, because if as of 2023 elections, somebody is still saying, oh, I don't believe in Nigeria, oh, I don't have a voter's card, oh, I'm not going to vote, this one, that one. Oga, please pack your load and leave Nigeria for us, since you can afford to be somewhere else. Not come and confuse those that are serious and want still believe in the country and want the country to work.
2: Yes,
3: so anybody out there who is yet to get their voter's card, or you have yours but you need some adjustment to be done, 2027 election is around the corner. Please, by all means, go and get things fixed up. Don't come out to tell us you don't believe in. If you don't believe in Nigeria, pack your load and get out. Don't come and inconvenience us and be disturbing us.
2: To
3: that's all I have to say.
2: He has never voted anything. Can you imagine? Come out to vote for
4: anyways, I hope he pays taxes too. What I wanted to say before was that, so there's a conspiracy theory that goes, conspiracy theory will not be praised about Atokamo, allegedly, that now actually our votes do not count, right? So it's just an illusion. The democracy or the vote is an illusion that would deceive us. Oh, let me just go and vote and make an effort. But eventually we know, or they know, that there are godfathers or powers that be that literally still run this thing. So even if you go and vote, they still have, you know, allegedly the judiciary and other people in their pockets that will still do mago. Mm. So whether you go outside or not, and then we can see how maybe 2023 was in a way, allegedly, now the streets they talk, I'm not me. Yes. Now, I will now go to what Blackburn said. Now, I would say that, first of all, Black Bones, how do you say you do not trust in a system? How do you say you do not see a future in Nigeria? You do not see the vision of Nigeria and whatever you said, but you are now having plans in the future to now come and still rule us or come and run for something.
2: Imagine.
4: So how can you have faith?
2: It's
4: now as if like, so you are the smartest of all. Why did your parents give you a maker instead of, they should not have given you Solomon, since now you wise pass, because you're not even part of the system now. So how can you now

0: come and how can you now come and tell us that, oh, you're not part of, you're not going to involve yourself, or you don't want to know how things are being done, no, even from the good eggs, but you now want to come with your legendary advice later on, maybe in 2050, when Nigeria will be the richest country by then, you will now come and say that, let me come and rule. But anyways, I would say that political apathy is not the way. We have to do our best. Literally, God said, do your best and leave the rest. So you cannot now do nothing and then come and complain and say Nigeria is bad. Oh, the worst that really knows. Did you go outside to vote? Did you allow your vote to count? Did you go outside to get your PVC? Some of you get your PVC, you will not go and collect the final card. Some of you will start the process online, you will not go and finish it. So we're not even doing enough to now even come and say that, I've tried everything. A lot of us that were in our 20s, 30s, the 2023 election was the first time that we voted. This, or some people, this is their own first time in 2027 that they will vote. So I'm encouraging everybody, get your PVCs and go and vote. Please do not listen to Black Bones. Black Bones can jet out of the country anytime he wants. He can jackpot anytime he wants. 200 million of us cannot jackpot at will. To jackpot is very expensive. You must have at least 40 million naira. What is the minimum wage, number one? How much are people earning? How many years do you want to save before you can get that 40 million naira? And before you save, finish in 2050, maybe it's that 500 million naira you will need, because literally before it used to be like 100,000 to jackpot. See where we have come from, 100,000 now to 40 million. So we cannot now rely on jackpot, because it is not a long-term solution. The country has to work. If it's about jackpot, then people will not even bother to build their nation. We'll just be roaming about like romance. But we have to build our country. We have to build a place where we can be first class citizens, where we'll not be treated with racism or treated with, you know, whatever ism they are in the world. We need to build Nigeria. I rest my case.
1: If you don't want to build with us, please leave us alone.
2: There's an argument that I want to know what you guys think about, right? Because Eniola said it earlier on TV. I did not think about it from that angle. And then she repeated it again now on radio. And she said that people feel like their votes will not count, but if it doesn't really count, then the political figures will not go the extra mile to gather people, rally around, pay them so that they come and vote. Meaning there's something actually working in the system that makes them go the extra mile to gather real people to come and vote. Do you understand? So I started thinking about it from that angle. Like, what if indeed our votes can actually count? You know, because they are showing us that something is counting. Anyhow that they rig it or whatever is going on, something is actually working with, something tiny is actually working within that voting system that makes them go the extra mile to gather people, pay them money. You see, on voting day, we'll see viral videos of them giving people 5,000 t-shirts, vote. Do you understand me? So it means that, for me, I'm thinking from this angle now, because Eniola mentioned it earlier and she's mentioned it again. So this is an encouragement for Nigerians to really go out there to get their vote. But what do you guys think?
0: But the angle to attack that angle, so sorry, the angle to attack that angle is that the reason why they are giving handouts is because they want to give false hope. So you will not think, not you, but the average Nigerian that does not have exposure will see that, if this man is not in power, he can give me this when he enters power, because he's not obligated to give me anything. So it's like an illusion that if I can give you this, so when I enter, when I'm your president, it go better for you. But these people, they do not have exposure, so they get this. That's one angle. Okay. Second angle is the people that are poor, literally, they are hungry. If they are wagging food in your mouth, you're not eating for 3 days, or more, you go collect
2: them. Yes, but what I'm saying is about the numbers.
3: The number.
2: They are gathering the number. So why are they gathering that number, regardless of how they go about it?
3: Eniola has the answer. It is just the fact, because I stayed in Shita for a while, Surulere, and if you want thing about Surulere is that it is owned by a particular political party. You know the party I'm talking about. Like, every time there is an election, they always come out in numbers. And I have a personal experience. The last election, you know, there was this massive uproar around the youth where we said we were going to vote a particular person, and a lot of people actually stood on it. So I was having a conversation with my auntie in our shop, and there was one of the honorables that actually worked with this heavily influential political party, and it was like, you are part of them, you youths, that you have said you are not going to vote for us, we are going to make sure that you guys vote for us. And true to his word, on the day of the election, he didn't know that I already went to cast my vote. So he saw me, he was like, have you voted? I said no, sir. He was like, oh yeah, follow me. I will make sure you vote and you must vote for us. I was like, sir, I'm not interested. He was like, ah, no, I will take you. And this man was literally going from shop to shop. He was an honorable. I mean, he's still an honorable. He's someone that is very, very well to do. So he does not even need to do all that. But he was going from shop to shop. Make sure you vote for us. So he was making sure that people were actually there. He was making sure that there were a lot of people on their line. So these people make sure. And if it is not working, if it is not counting, they won't be going to that map. This person is not even someone small. He's someone I know that is very rich, but he was making sure. Do you know what it takes for you to be going from shop to shop, houses from houses,
2: meaning
3: to make sure that the people
2: working
3: are actually coming out, and you are still making sure that they are actually thumbprinting for your political party. So these people, if you actually come out in numbers, if you come out in numbers, you something will actually happen. Even if they want to, it will not be easy for them to actually manipulate the numbers, because they see that a lot of people are coming out in numbers. So it won't be easy to just say, oh, we won automatically, but you won't sit down at the comfort of your house and be saying, oh, Nigeria is stuck. Iniko is
0: and when they rig it, it's easy for you to say that. And all of us, you know who we voted for. So half of the result is not saying otherwise.
2: Black people, I hope you're hearing it.
1: I pity you. Leave this country for us so that we can manage it by ourselves, so that we know what we are doing.
2: Honestly, I think that what Eniola have said has opened my eyes up to another point of view from all of this. Because if it wasn't working, they would have just, you know, not mind if anybody turned up. It still give you the rights and whatever to deceive
3: and,
2: you.
3: And let you know that they'll still get
2: to hell with you.
3: But they actually do the work of going from places to places. So you to do the work, if you actually want change, don't sit down and say you're expecting change.
2: Please.
3: Carry that your bomb, stand up, get your voter's card, and actually vote for the person you want.
1: If you're not going to vote, you leave the country.
2: Nigeria. So, guys, we have to go on a short break. This is Dako, Disturbing You, featuring Ira Star. This song has the whole new generation spirit to it, because why is my happiness disturbing you, Oga politician?

0: And this is still What's Hot on Reading 93.7 FM, where we talk about every trending story on social media. I said it, if it's trending on social media, we are ready to talk about it, and we're giving undiluted opinions, both popular and unpopular opinions. We speak about them on this show. And before we went on a break, you know, I'm playing that beautiful song Disturbing You by Arista and Daku. Oh my gosh, we were talking about Black Bones, who came out to say that he has never voted all his life. You can imagine a public figure coming with his full chest in his state of awareness to tell us that he has never voted all his life because he does not believe in Nigeria and he does not believe in Nigeria's vision. But one day, he probably will be the president of Nigeria for somebody that has not voted, expecting people to also vote him. Then we also talked about the voting process, you know, and making sure that a lot of Nigerians go out there to get their voting voters card, because if it's not working, politicians will not be rallying around to get people to actually go and vote for them, you know. But regardless, we move forward. Hey Praise, what do you have for us?
1: Yeah, let me give you something light. Now this is media personality Toke, whatever. Makinwa delights her housekeeper with an unforgettable, luxurious first-time flight. Now in her caption, she said, "See my girl Dunio, first time flying. She's like upper class or nothing, although people go here and press our necks, Duni." Now, I want to take some comments. This is Vivi on Instagram, and she says, "If you can see those who maltreat their helps, I think it's far more than good to see a kind boss." Correct. Now, this is King Ashley, and he says, "The way Toke loves Duni is amazing. If you know her, you know how long Duni has been working with her. Things we love to see." Okay, I'm trying to see. But anyways, a lot of people are just talking so sweet. And then this one says, "Now who behave well, them go treat super well." Now, this is a very good thing. I mean, it's something that we see how a lot of women, you know, abuse their domestic help. They feel like, "Oh, because you're my help, you're beneath me, I should not give you basic amenities of life, I shouldn't treat you well." They maltreat people. So it's very good to now see that this is a woman that is treating her help well, or somebody that is assisting her and her baby well. And also now, although it was not indicated in the video that maybe she paid for the flight, but I mean, yeah, we can see her having access to upper class. That's how she puts it. She didn't say first class, she said upper class. So I'll just use the word that she said. So it's very good. It's refreshing to see when employers are kind to their employees, because life is hard enough, right? And then the work is not even as if people had better opportunities, they'll do those work. But sometimes circumstances make some people in the lower class. And I don't think anybody who has now been opportuned by God or privileged by God to be in a higher class has the right to look down on people in the lower class. And I think that it's also good to see things like this, so that all this narrative of, "Oh, women are wicked, women are this one."
0: Yeah.
1: Although, yes, you can see that a lot of women are actually wicked to their helps, but at least this kind of stories would inspire other people to do better for their households. We're not saying that you must go and pay for flight tickets for your household, but treat them well. You know, if you cannot give your children certain food to eat, then you shouldn't give them those kind of food to eat.
0: Exactly.
1: You know, Father was saying something on Sunday that some families, when you see the children and when you see the house help, there's clear difference. Mm-hmm. Because the house help will be wearing tattered clothes, your children, they will dress well. So if you know that you cannot let your children leave the house with tattered clothes, why are you letting another person's child leave the house with tattered clothes? Yes, so we're not saying that, "Oh, if you're buying your child something so expensive, you must buy for your household," but buy something that you know that your children can equally use. Not that you just buy something discarded, or maybe say, "Oh, because my child doesn't want it again." Yeah, hey, you have it. They are human beings, they have feelings. And remember that no condition is permanent. Tomorrow there'll be something, and it will now be you now go and start begging, "They will forgive me." No, don't even make a situation where tomorrow you're not begging them for forgiveness.
0: Yes.
1: Make it a decision where tomorrow they'll come and say, "This woman, when in my time of need, she was there for me, so I'm going to honor her like my own mother."
0: I completely agree, Praise. And when you know, said on Sunday, Father was preaching, I'm like, "See, Praise, don't leave us. Enter this Catholic matter. You don't enter blood." You know, but yes, it's so good to see beautiful moments like this, where other people treat other people like human beings and not animals, you know, because it's been so much in the news where, you know, house helps are being burnt with candle by their guardian, or it's just all so crazy.
1: Yeah.
0: But, you know, it's good. Okay, big ups to you.
2: And I think we should do more of this. Your helps are not slaves. Treat them like human beings too. That's all I have to say about this. Big ups.
0: Yes, so big ups. And at this point, we have to call it a wrap. Make sure you have a wonderful day in Nigeria if you can. My name is Vera Chukwu, your baby girl for life. And don't forget, this show is called What's Hot on Rhythm 93.7 FM. We have the TV version of this show every morning, 9 a.m. And on Tuesdays, we have it by 8 a.m. in the morning. So always do well to follow us on TV and on radio.
1: Yes, so ayebo, ayeba.
2: See them.
1: Somebody call it popo. You guys, my name is Praise Obata. I hope you enjoyed this conversation. Tomorrow we'll be here by 11 o'clock to give you what's hot in Nigeria and beyond Nigeria. Bye bye.
3: All right, guys, thank you very much for staying tuned with us. My name is Eniola Adekunle. I'll see you next time.
2: And guys, this is Ijeoma Charles, and I'm about to sign out. But before I sign out, please, Odumodu Black, if you're looking for someone to invent a new intro for you, there is Praise in the building for you.
1: Mind yourself, mind yourself. Storm, I'll be stormsy. Mind yourself.
0: We have
2: guys
0: to go.
2: Next time.
0: We have to go. I'm between, right? I'm going to leave in the hands of Omale. 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

0: Good morning. It's good afternoon. It's 12 o'clock. Nigeria is the only country we have. Let's avoid acts that could destabilize the nation. Remember, we are one big family. I'm David Chiedu here with the news. First, our top stories. Former Minister of Communications Isa Pantemi withdraws from Kebbi APC governorship primary in protest. PDP faction clears Goodluck Jonathan as its sole presidential aspirant. EFCC arrests fleeing former Minister of Power Saleh Maman, convicted of over 33.8 billion naira fraud. Now details of these and other stories. Former Minister of Communications and Digital Economy, Professor Isa Pantemi, has withdrawn from the All Progressives Congress governorship race in Gombe State, citing alleged irregularities in the party's primary election process. In a statement issued on Tuesday, Pantemi said that he took the decision in protest, alleging that the process had been compromised and lacked the transparency required for a credible contest. He alleged that the APC had failed to respond to his campaign's request for information on key aspects of the primary election, including voting venues, procedures, and accreditation of agents and observers. Pantemi had rejected the consensus agreement that led to the choice of Jamilu Gwanma and vowed to challenge what he described as injustice in the party. The Taminu Tureki faction of the People's Democratic Party, PDP, says that it has cleared former President Goodluck Jonathan as its presidential candidate for the 2027 election. Chairman of the party screening committee and former Niger State Governor Babangida Aliyu, who announced this in Abuja, said Jonathan was granted a waiver being a former leader of the country. He said Jonathan's entry into the presidential race will give Nigerians an array of choices.
1: The party had given him waiver to come and start following. In other words, he has been declared and cleared as a candidate of the PDP for the presidential election, and that is President Jonathan. So our committee is on. Anytime the other people within the screening period, we will continue the screening exercise and passing people. We are very happy that even those who have been attempting to kill the party cannot succeed. And the party will contest this election by the grace of God and by the Constitution of Nigeria.
0: The Nigeria Democratic Congress, NDC, has constituted a 17-member screening committee for its presidential governorship senatorial and House of Representatives aspirants ahead of the 2027 general elections. The party's national secretary, Ikenna Morgan Enekwesu, in a statement said the committee was inaugurated on Tuesday in Abuja. And the lawmaker representing Surulere 1 in the Lagos State House of Assembly, Desmond Elliott, has denied allegations that he played a leading role in the impeachment of Speaker Mudashiru Obasa in 2025. Elliott was reacting to the claims by the Chief of Staff to President Bola Tinubu, Femi Gbajabiamila, that the actor-turned-politician was among those seeking, rather, behind the controversial move against the Speaker. Elliott dismissed the allegation, insisting that he neither initiated nor masterminded the impeachment's process. According to him, he was outside Nigeria when Obasa was removed as Speaker and only signed the impeachment document after returning and discovering that the majority of lawmakers had already endorsed it.
2: It took me about 2 days to come back. I was also as confused as everybody was. And then I saw that almost everybody had signed. And pretty much we thought it was from the presidency. in all fairness, we thought it was from the presidency. And of course, I put in I appended my own signature. I believe I was maybe 30-something person at that point in time, because others who had traveled had returned and had also signed. But eventually, Mr. President called us and made us understand that it was not from him, and asked us to return the speaker. And we did. So my leader coming to say this, that I almost lost his job, one I have served and has also been there for me for this long, to have said that came to me as a shock.
0: And away from that, Ijaw youths in River State have staged a protest in Port Harcourt against what they called an attempt to stop the Ijaw from completing 8 years as governor of the state. They said that the upland in the state produced the governors from 28 years before the position moved to the riverine area in 2023. Leader of the youths, Datolu Sokobo, accused some powerful politicians of pursuing an Ikwere agenda in the state.
3: Even if the dichotomy, the upland and riverine dichotomy, has been bastardized by greedy and evil politicians, currently the dichotomy is trying to be corrected by history, that the riverine is currently in government. But because of those who feel they can undermine the destiny of River State, our message to the federal government, to all political parties, is that currently River State, all political parties, we are stating, to ensure they fly every Ijaw candidate in all political parties. The Ikwere agenda is still coming into play when the riverine governor is still in seat after 24 years. The riverine governor has not even completed 4 years tenure, and the political evil mechanizers are doing everything necessary to put the leadership of the riverine short in order to bring another Ikwere man.
0: And away from politics, operatives of the Economic and Financial Crimes Commission, EFCC, have arrested a former Minister of Power, Saleh Mamoun, who was sentenced in absentia last week to 75 years imprisonment for a 33.8 billion naira fraud. Mamoun was arrested in Rigasa, Kaduna State, in the early hours of Tuesday. EFCC Chairman Ola Olukoyede announced Mamoun's arrest during a news briefing at the commission's headquarters in Abuja.
4: We have discovered that he was actually being protected all this while. And where we effected the arrest, we've arrested two other Nigerians within, alongside. And also the property, the owner of the ownership of the property and all of that, they are still under investigation. Because it's actually a crime for you to have or to protect, or to give a protection to a convicted felon.
0: Olukoyede said two persons were arrested for allegedly shielding Mamoun from arrest, adding that the ownership of the house that he was found in was being investigated. And the Police High Commissioner, the Police High Command has organized a memorial event in honor of 17 mobile policemen who were killed last week at a training camp in Buni Yadi, Yobe State. The Inspector General of Police, Olatunji Disu, described the slain police officers as national heroes who died while defending the country. Disu said the police will continue to work with other security agencies in the fight against terrorism in the country.
5: We are here today to pay respect to the soul of our departed heroes who died in battle recently. We lost them, 17 of them, together in a day while performing their lawful duty, preparing to protect lives and properties. And today we thought it wise to gather here and pay respect to their soul and to condone members of their family, and at the same time to remember every police officer who have died in the course of their duties. These are officers who have been on joint operation with other security agencies protecting lives and their properties, and most importantly working on the issue of banditry and insurgency. So today is a very solemn day for all of us. This is a very sad occasion where we have to lose that number of officers.
0: The federal government has suspended its planned closure of the Echo Bridge in Lagos State. The Minister of Works, Senator Dave Umahi, made the disclosure during an inspection of the bridge on Tuesday. Umahi said President Bola Tinubu directed him to rescind the decision to shut the bridge in order not to inflict hardship on Lagosians. The minister explained that the crack on the bridge was not progressing, making it safe for motorists to use for now. This news broadcast is reaching you from Silverbird's Rhythm 93.7 FM. Still to come, Arsenal fans celebrate Premier League title win after 22 years, plus entertainment and other stories. Stay with us. Many thanks for staying with us. Now to international news. Russian President Vladimir Putin has been meeting with Chinese counterpart Xi Jinping in Beijing after just days after the visit of US President Donald Trump. This is Putin's first foreign visit of the year, which is a reflection of how critical China has become for an increasingly isolated Russia. Beijing is the biggest buyer of Russian oil and a key ally despite Western sanctions against Moscow. Putin said at the meeting that the relationship between the two countries has reached an unprecedentedly high level. Xi Jinping, on his part, said the situation in the Middle East was at a critical juncture and is currently transitioning from war to peace. Meanwhile, China has confirmed that it will buy 200 Boeing jets after US President Donald Trump and his Chinese counterpart Xi Jinping met in Beijing last week. Under the deal, the US will provide China with supply guarantees for aircraft engine parts and components. The two sides will also work towards an extension of the tariffs truce that they agreed in October and seek tariff cuts on $30 billion or more of goods each. And Israeli airstrikes have killed at least 19 people in southern Lebanon. 10 of them, including 3 children and 3 women, were killed in a single attack that hit a house in the town of Deir Qunon. Lebanon was drawn into the war when the Iran-backed armed Shia Islamist group Hezbollah fired rockets at Israel in retaliation for U.S.-Israeli strikes that killed Iran's supreme leader. The latest deaths come less than a week after the U.S. said that Lebanon and Israel had agreed to extend a ceasefire by 45 days of June. And in entertainment, the husband of singer, Nigerian Afro House singer Niniola Akpata, is dead. The Grammy-nominated artist made the disclosure in a series of emotional posts on her Instagram story in the early hours of Wednesday. Her husband, Michael Ndeka, was the chief executive officer of Niger Review, a multimedia platform focused on Afro House and contemporary African music, before his death. The circumstances of the death of her husband were not immediately disclosed, as she always kept her private life away from the public and social media. And now to sports. Nigeria has been drawn in Group L of the 2027 Africa Cup of Nations qualifiers alongside Madagascar, co-hosts Tanzania, Guinea-Bissau. The draw was conducted at the headquarters of the Egyptian Football Association in Cairo on Tuesday, with former Super Eagles captain William Troostekong serving as one of the draw assistants. And Arsenal has won the 2025-2026 Premier League title after Manchester City drew 1-1 with Bournemouth at the Vitality Stadium on Tuesday night. Arsenal now has a 4-point lead over City, with the last games of the season set to be played on Sunday. Meanwhile, thousands of Arsenal fans descended on the Emirates Stadium last night to celebrate the club's Premier League victory. And Manchester City manager Pep Guardiola speaking after the match against Bournemouth, congratulated Mikel Arteta and his backroom staff for winning the English Premier League title. Now to end the news, a recap of the major headlines. Former Minister of Communications Issa Pantemi has withdrawn from the Kebbi State APC governorship primary in protest, and the Turaki faction of the PDP has cleared Goodluck Jonathan as its sole presidential aspirant for the 2027 election. You also heard that the EFCC has arrested the fleeing former Minister of Power, Saleh Mamman, convicted of over 33.8 billion naira fraud. And that was the news. It was edited by Mustafa Issa and produced by Micah Sunday. Many thanks for listening. I am David Chiedun. Good afternoon.
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1: Good afternoon. Here are the top stories we're covering at this hour. The National Drug Law Enforcement Agency has dismantled a transnational methamphetamine production syndicate jointly operated by a Nigerian drug cartel and Mexican collaborators, leading to the arrest of 10 suspects. Also, illegal and illicit drugs and chemicals valued at over 480 billion naira were recovered during the operation. The UN spokesperson, Stéphane Dujarric, stated this in a response to the recent coordinated attacks on multiple schools in the country. The United Nations has expressed concern over the recurring terrorist attacks on schools in Nigeria. The United Nations spokesperson, Stéphane Dujarric, stated this in a response to the recent coordinated attacks on multiple schools in the country. The Nigerian Air Force says it has intensified the offensive against terrorist groups in Adamawa and Borno states, carrying out coordinated airstrikes on suspected terrorist strongholds in the southern Tumbons and Mandara Mountains in the northeast. The airstrikes conducted on Tuesday targeted Bukar Meram in the southern Tumbons and Chikide in the Mandara Mountains under the air component of Operation Heading Kai. The National Screening Committee of the Nigeria Democratic Congress has cleared Peter Obi for the 2027 presidential election. Obi was screened by the party's National Screening Committee on Wednesday as the sole presidential aspirant of its forthcoming primaries. And Lagos State Government has unveiled an ambitious roadmap to end the culture of blackouts and establish a 24-hour electricity market driven by private sector investment, smart metering, and independent power generation across the state. The Lagos State Commissioner for Energy and Mineral Resources, Biodun Ogunleye, disclosed this during the 2026 ministerial news briefing held in Alausa Ikeja, where he presented the achievements and strategic direction of the ministry under the Babajide Sanwo-Olu administration. And the federal government has suspended its planned closure of the Eko Bridge in Lagos State. The Minister of Works, Senator Dave Umahi, made the disclosure during an inspection of the bridge on Tuesday. And on the foreign scene, Russian President Vladimir Putin has met with his Chinese counterpart Xi Jinping in Beijing after just days after the visit of US President Donald Trump. And China has confirmed that it will buy 200 Boeing jets after US President Donald Trump and his Chinese counterpart Xi Jinping met in Beijing last week. And in entertainment, the husband of Nigerian Afro House singer Niniola Akpata is dead. The Grammy-nominated artist made the disclosure in a series of emotional posts on her Instagram story in the early hours of Wednesday. And to sport, Arsenal players were pictured outside the Emirates Stadium at 5 a.m. on Wednesday after they were crowned Premier League champions for the first time in 22 years as their celebration continued. Aberici Eze posted pictures on Instagram standing outside their stadium in North London alongside teammates Declan Rice, Bukayo Saka and Urien Timber. Those were the stories we covered at this hour. Many thanks for joining us. I am David Chiedu. Stay tuned. Up next is The Afternoon Drive. Good afternoon.
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And that's Sasha Kerr with a sunshine, okay? Across the internet, it's been really, really dark, grim, gloomy. So allow me be your sunshine this beautiful Wednesday afternoon in the city. Welcome to the show, The Afternoon Drive on Rhythm 93.7 FM. Today's extra special because it is hashtag the popcorn place. I hope you've got your popcorn because I'm ever ready for you, okay? I'll be playing you songs from movies and series, my own way of spicing things up. We've got Unpopular Opinion Couch. I'll be keeping you up to date with everything that your faves are up to across all woods. Nollywood, Bollywood, Hollywood. I'm your girl. I got you, okay? Movie recommendation. I'll let you in on some of the movies showing in our cinemas, Silverbed Cinemas. Come the 4 to 5 o'clock hour, you get to play a game called Guess the Name of the Movie. So, per usual, the show is packed and Louis is here, so yeah, you can start eating your popcorn, okay? Your girl is here. Let's get back to the music. I've got Jidenna, and of course this one, Bambi Bambi. Enjoy.

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And that's how we do it here on Rhythm 93.7 FM, the Popcorn Place. My name is Louis Tamchek. It's now 34 minutes inside the hour of 2. And let's get into some movies that are currently showing in the cinema. So we've got The Other Side of the Bridge. We've got Michael. This one is a bit controversial, and we're talking about it today. It's my movie review of the week. We've got Mortal Kombat 2. We've got Ifunroye. We've got The Devil Wears Prada. A lot of people have been critiquing this one, but I'll have to see it myself to, you know, to let you know my two cents or not. Call of My Life. This one is trending now. Everyone is talking about this one, you know, right now. We've got Animal Farm, The Super Mario, The Boy Who Gave, The Sheep Detectives, Obsession, and Strong. So come through this weekend. We got you, okay? We've also got Onkujua, hopefully I'm pronouncing that right, coming to cinemas May 22nd. So if you don't have tickets, don't worry. I've got fresh tickets for you. So come the 4 to 5 o'clock hour, let's play a game called Guess the Name of the Movie. All you have to do is take a guess. When you guess the name of the movie, you just come to the galleria to pick up your tickets, and that's it. You can watch a movie upstairs here in Silverberg Gallery. You can take it to any of our outlets, even Abuja Safe. You can take the tickets there and you watch the movie, right? Because we got you like that. Let's get back to the music. I've got Maroon 5 and Caesar, and they call this one What Lovers Do. Enjoy.

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Yo, after we pick a date, after the ring and the cake, after the pastor says grace, after we bring your last few boxes of things to my place in the first 5 years, let's have two kids. Gonna need space, move to a new crib. Sometimes I gotta travel to do gigs and make money so we can save for school fees in the next few years. So we're 10 years together, I know we're gonna face harsh weather. When the ring comes, baby girl, I'll be your umbrella. Nobody can love you better. My girl, can't promise that I will never hurt you, but I promise to support you and to treat you like I know you're worth, boo, even if I don't have the words to. And it's our 20-year anniversary. You still take my breath.

back. All I ever do is find different ways to word the same old song. Ever since I came along from the day the song called How My Name Is dropped, started thinking my name was Falk. Cause anytime things went wrong, I was the one who they would blame it on. The media made media for the link of a modern day Genghis Khan. Try to argue it was only entertainment, dog. Gangster? Nah, courageous balls. Had to change my style. They said I'm way too soft. And I sound like Daisy and Nas. Out came the claws. And the thing's been out since then. But up until the instant that I went against it, it was ingrained in me that I wouldn't amount to a shit stain, I thought. No wonder I had to unlearn everything my brain was taught. Do I really belong in this game, I pondered? I just wanna play my part. Should I make waves or not? So back and forth in my brain, the tug of war rages on. And I don't wanna seem ungrateful or disrespect the art form I was raised upon. But sometimes you gotta take a loss and have people rub it in your face before you get made pissed off. And keep plugging, it's your only outlet and your only outfit. So you know they're gonna talk about it. Better find a way to counter it quick and make it ah. I feel like I've already said this a kabillion 80 times. How many times can I say the same thing, different ways to rhyme? What I really wanna say is, if there's anyone else that can relate to my story.

hate your appearance, cause you struggle to find your place in this world, and the pain spawns all the anger on, but it wasn't until I put the pain in song, learned who to aim it on, that I made a spark, started this bit hardest, learned how to harness it while the reins were off. And there was a lot of bizarre, but the crazy part, as soon as I stopped saying I gave up, haters started to appreciate my art. And it just breaks my heart to look at all the pain I caused. But what am I gonna do when the rage is gone and the lights go out in that trailer park? And the window is closing and there's nowhere else that I can go. It flows and I'm frozen cause there's no more emotion for me to pull from. Just a bunch of playful songs that I make for fun. So to the break of dawn, here I go recycling the same old song. But I'd rather make not afraid to than make another mother and we made you up. Now I don't wanna seem indulgent when I discuss my lows and my highs, my demise and my uprise. Pray to God, I just open enough eyes later. The supplies and the tools to hopefully use that'll make you strong enough to lift yourself up when you feel like I felt. Cause I can't explain to y'all how dang exhausted my legs felt. Just having to balance my dang self. When on eggshells I was made to walk. But thank

this song. And everything you're scared to say, don't be afraid to say no more. From this day forward, just let the mayhem talk. Take it with a grain of salt. You need to put bases off. The legend of the angry one lives on through you and on.

And just like that, you know, we're back. My name is Louie, and this is Rhythm 93.7 FM. Time check is now 12 minutes inside the hour of 3. Ooh. And let's get into our movie review of the week. Okay, so I finally got to watch Michael Jackson. And you know what I find interesting about the Michael Jackson movie? Everybody, and I mean everybody, is leaving the cinema talking about two completely different films. Now, stay with me. One group is saying, the movie was amazing. The other group is saying, yeah, but they skipped a lot. Like, people literally came with their pen and paper. They remember different eras and, like, why wasn't it included? And honestly, both sides are kind of right. First of all, people cannot stop talking about Jafar Jackson. Oh my goodness, that's Michael Jackson's nephew, by the way. From the clips and the reviews that I have seen, people have been saying, you know, the resemblance is scary. Check the dancing, the vocals, the voice, visual expression, the stage performance. Apparently, there were moments where you almost forgot that you're actually watching, you know, a biopic. Like, this is not MJ. I was soaked in. He bodied it and he nailed it. He said the voice, he got it. Check all the way. And I think that's one of the reasons many fans are emotional about this movie, because it brings back memories. You've been watching somebody recreate one of the biggest, you know, you're literally watching somebody recreate one of the biggest entertainers the world has ever seen. So naturally, fans are connecting to that part of the movie. But critics are looking at it from another angle, and diehard MJ fans are looking at it from another angle. A lot of them are saying that the movie plays it safe. Like, instead of fully digging into Michael Jackson as a person, the movie focuses on Michael the superstar. Do you understand me now? Like, the performances, the music, the fame, the records, the iconic moments, all of that. But I was saying, all of the iconic moments were not exactly or entirely captured, right? But some people feel like the movie avoids some of the harder conversations people expected it to address. And if you ask me, that's the whole point of a biopic. Because making a movie about Michael Jackson was never going to be that simple to start with. But then again, I'm like, okay, so why make it at all if you're not going to give us the tea, if you're not going to give us the juice, okay? I'm talking about somebody who changed music forever, literally, okay? But also somebody whose life has been discussed, questioned, analyzed for years. So no matter what direction the filmmakers took, people were always going to have opinions, even though they gave us what we really wanted, the nitty-gritty, the tea, the spice, the everything. Maybe we still have one or two things to say, okay? So personally, I think this is one of those movies you watch based on what you want from it. If you want that nostalgia, the music, the performance, and the magic of Michael Jackson as an entertainer, you'll probably enjoy it. You get soaked in it, okay? But if you're expecting a very deep breakdown of his personal life, you know, controversies, because boy, he had a lot of them, okay? You mean, if feeling like something is missing, you might actually be disappointed, okay? Either way, one thing nobody can deny is this. Michael Jackson's impact is still massive till date. Years later, people are still disinvested in his story, and that alone says a lot. So it's showing in the cinemas currently. If you've not seen it, go and see it. It is good. It is really, really, really good. I give it like an 8 over 10. It's been a 10 over 10 if they gave me some tea, they gave me some G's, you know, if they gave me some controversy. But they decided to keep it clean, simple, take out some scenes. I'm like, okay, oh, no wahala, but I was still soaked in and I enjoyed it thoroughly. Let's get back to the music. I've got J.O. and of course this one, 22. Enjoy.

All right, now let's get into unpopular opinion. Okay, I am currently sitting on my couch. I hope you have your popcorn, because on this week's episode, I just want to talk about cinematography. Now, pretty cinematography cannot save a boring story. Okay, now, because we all love a beautiful film, yes, got it, you know, the kind where every frame feels like it was planned for social media, maybe Instagram, you know, for example, perfectly curated beautifully, the colors are rich, the lighting is perfect, the camera moves like it's dancing, you know, you can even pause it randomly and it looks expensive. Anyway, you hit pause like this, it looks rich, but after a while you start to notice something. You're not really following the story anymore, you're just watching nice pictures happen, and that's the problem, because film is not decoration, it's not just visuals stacked together to look impressive, it's supposed to pull you in, make you care, make you lean forward without even realizing it, make you forget to check your phone, not because it told you to, but because you're actually invested, you know, in the movie, in the film. But when the story is weak, when something when nothing is really building, nothing is shifting, holding weight, even the most beautiful scenes start to feel empty, and at that point you're not watching a film anymore, you're just admiring the editing and the cinematography and everything that looks perfectly and beautifully curated, you know. And here's the truth, people don't like to say good visuals can impress you for a moment, they can have you hooked, but only a good story keeps you there. So yes, make it beautiful, but if there is nothing underneath it, people will eventually notice. Natural on the weakest shit.

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around. 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

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Pull up on the ops. That's LA Fitness. I see we about to step on them.

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0: Good afternoon. Here are the top stories we're covering at this hour. The National Drug Law Enforcement Agency has dismantled transnational methamphetamine production syndicate, jointly operated by Nigerian drug cartel and Mexican collaborators, leading to the arrest of 10 suspects. Also, illicit drugs and chemicals valued at over 480 billion naira were recovered during the operation. The Nigerian Air Force says that it has intensified the offensive against terrorist groups in Adamawa and Borno states, carrying out coordinated airstrikes on suspected terrorist strongholds in the Saban, Zambuns and Mandara Mountains in the northeast. The airstrikes, conducted on Tuesday, targeted Bukar Meram in the Saban, Zambuns and Chikiri in the Mandara Mountains under the air component of Operation Heading K. The National Screening Committee of the Nigeria Democratic Congress, NDC, has cleared Peter Obi for the 2027 presidential election. Obi was screened by the party's National Screening Committee on Wednesday as the sole presidential aspirant ahead of its forthcoming primaries. And the Lagos State Government has unveiled an ambitious roadmap to end the culture of blackout and establish a 24-hour electricity market driven by private sector investment, smart metering and independent power generation across the state. The Lagos State Commissioner for Energy and Mineral Resources, Biodun Ogunleye, disclosed this during the 2026 ministerial news briefing held in Alausa, Ikeja, where he presented the achievement and strategic direction of his ministry under the Babajide Sanwo-Olu administration. Similarly, the federal government has suspended its planned closure of the Eko Bridge in Lagos State. The Minister of Works, Senator Dave Umahi, made the disclosure during an inspection of the bridge on Tuesday. On the foreign scene, Russian President Vladimir Putin has met with his Chinese counterpart Xi Jinping in Beijing days after the visit of U.S. President Donald Trump. This is Putin's first foreign visit of the year, which is a reflection of how critical China has become for an increasingly isolated Russia. And Israeli airstrikes have killed at least 19 people in southern Lebanon. 10 of them, including 3 children and 3 women, were killed in a single attack that hit a house in the town of Dire Quinone. And in sports, Arsenal players were pictured outside the Emirates Stadium at 5 a.m. on Wednesday after they were crowned Premier League champions for the first time in 22 years. As their celebrations continued, Berchiesa posted pictures on Instagram standing outside the stadium in North London alongside teammates Declan Rice, Bukayo Saka and Urien Timber. Those were the stories we covered at this hour. Many thanks for listening. I'm David Chu. Stay tuned. The afternoon drive continues. Good afternoon.
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0: That was Sugar by the one, the only Maroon 5 featuring Nicki Minaj. My name is Louis and this is the Afternoon Drive on Rhythm 93.7 FM. Every Wednesday on here is the popcorn place by now. You should have almost finished your popcorn, but not to worry, we've gotten to the juicy part. We get to play a game called Guess the Name of the Movie. If you guess it right, you stand a chance to win premium movie tickets courtesy of Silverbird Cinemas. Okay, so all you have to do is listen to the audio that I am going to play next, and then I will come back and I will call out the WhatsApp line. And I've called out the phone lines, but I just prefer the WhatsApp line, so you can text me, let me know your name, and after the show, which ends by 4:50, I will announce the winner. Are you ready? Take a listen.
1: I don't know what to do.
2: You want my advice? You go back to Alice.
1: She never had me. She's vanished.
2: No, she hasn't. I found her by accident. She's working in a club. Yes, I saw her naked.
0: Alright, now that's our audio. So text me on this number if you know that one. 0812-806-2337. 0812-806-2337.

0: political leaders.
1: Not a crime to have entrenched godfatherism. Democracy.
0: Address his fears and aspirations of their people. Awolowo was a godfather, you know, and people defer to him. But we ensure that when he takes decisions, those decisions are in the best interest of the people. So you cannot have a ship without without a captain. You can't have an aircraft without a pilot. The important is whether that pilot is going to fly the plane in troubled waters, or whether it's just somebody that doesn't care about.
1: So in this case, who is the pilot or who is the captain?
0: Of course, since 1999, the current president has been the most important. He has been the issue in Lagos politics. And

0: What's up, y'all? This is JJ, world famous, the Mecha Don, still kicking the ballistics from side to side on the top 7, Africa's longest running chart show, 28 years strong and counting. The top 7 is a countdown of the freshest joints out right now, with a throwback, no guesswork, just verified heat. So let's get started.
1: Number 7.
0: Popping up at number 7, we got Jogodo by Wizkid, who features Ashakir on this brilliant song. This song officially dropped in January as a lead one off a joint EP. 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

Let me for you, you go do good. Satunachi good, no, no, no. Affect me with a go guru. No be today with the body, the good lulu. Yep, your body wanna tongolo. I find the money to tomorrow.

0: The strongest warriors are those who remember to load their minds with knowledge before they load with bullets. Proved weakest of human beings, those who take advantage of the weak, the poor, the disabled, and the lisp, and the so-called terrorist who might be greatly feared for his brutality, only just a weak preys on unarming and little innocent children. Constitutes not the height of brutality, lowest ebb of carry weakness. And the terrorist might not even know this, because he remembers to load his guns with bullets long before he forgot to load his mind with knowledge. This is curricular regulation, the hip-hop school skit. My name is King McLord, and make sure to write this.
1: This is the top seven on the Rhythm Nation. And remember, y'all can follow us on Instagram at 937 Rhythm FM, on Facebook at 937 Rhythm FM Lagos, Rhythm 937 FM. But more importantly, y'all can check out the top seven from any part of Rhythm that costs. He had social media breakfast to Aston Martin music, minus Drake's vocals. No Drake vocals, he said, considering it was the most notable part of the song. Either way, the awkward moment became, well, Aston Martin music appeared originally on Rick Rosé's 2010 album, Teflon Dawn, and featured Ed Chrisette. One of the Rick Ross's career, and helped out with Drake during an appearance.

0: I'm funny money, yo. What up, y'all? 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